0: A da UX FM.
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2: What number is this, Chip?
1: 7A.
2: Okay, don't get excited, man. It's because I'm short, I know.

Manhã com Biquíni Cavadão, Vento Ventania, Might Might Boston, So Sad to Say, UB40 com I Can't Help Falling in Love with You, Southern Avenue com That's All, Franz Ferdinand Night or Day, e também rolou por aqui no Go Back Delivery de Doobie Brothers com Long Train Running.

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Yeah, I'm a lucky man to count on both hands the ones I love. Some folks, they got none, yeah, others, they got just one, uh-huh.

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Y'all ready out there? Come on.